98.1 KZE. You're listening to Nighthawks Radio. Thank you for joining me the second hour. We've got a whole hour of music coming your way. That was Candy by Morphine. Before that, we had Candy Necklace by Lana Del Rey featuring John Batiste. I told you this first little segment of music this hour is going to be sweet themed. So that means I got to play Bittersweet by Roxy Music next. This happens to be, I can't really choose a favorite album. This is definitely one of my favorites of theirs. This album is called Country Life. Great album. This album and Avalon and they're self-titled and For Your Pleasure. They're just Stranded. They're all so good. But this one's called Bittersweet and it's got some beautiful gothic cabaret vibes to it. So enjoy.

0: Welcome back to Nighthawks Radio. Trist here with ya, and you're listening to 98.1 KZE. That was Bittersweet by Roxy Music. Did you enjoy that one? Listen, Roxy Music takes you on quite the journey. And Brian Ferry really knows how to write about that heartache, honey. So this was my little sweet segment for you. I hope you enjoyed it. Bittersweet by Roxy Music. Before that, we had Candy by Morphine. And then before that, we had Lana Del Rey. Candy Necklace featuring John Batiste. Stick around. Lots more music coming your way. Don't go anywhere. And be sure to follow me on Instagram at TristOfficial while you're listening. We'll be right back with more Nighthawks Radio.
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98.1 KZE. Trist here with you, honey. Hope you're having a wonderful night with me. You're listening to Nighthawks Radio every Wednesday, 7 to 9, right here on WKZE. That was Night Porter by Japan. Before that, we had Liquid Diamonds by Tori Amos. And coming up next, I'm going to play a song that I have played many, many times on this show. So if you are a regular listener, I'm sure you love it as much as I do, because I think it's impossible to just get tired of this song. It is such a mood. It is such a vibe. And I say that lightly. It's a moody, moody song. And it's by Cigarettes After Sex, and it's called Each Time You Fall in Love.

0: The Arts and Culture Calendar on 98.1 KZE is brought to you by Northern Dutchess Botanical Gardens, where the plants we grow are the plants we sell, in the backwoods of Rhinebeck, ndbgonline.com. 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

98.1 KZE, you're listening to Nighthawks Radio. Trist here with ya. Hope you're enjoying this lovely night. That was Blue Spanish Sky by Chris Isaak, especially featured on the Wild at Heart album. By the way, August 29th, I will be back at Unicorn Bar suing a Nightwave, Depeche Mode, and Cure dance party. So be sure to join me at Unicorn Bar. Starts around 9 p.m. That's on 829. Hope I said 829. And this Saturday, I will be at Pearl Moon, 10 p.m. Come out, disco dance with me. 70s, 80s, disco, funk, and new wave, honey. That's at Pearl Moon. So yeah, follow me on Instagram, Trist Official. Stay up to date with events and all that jazz. Coming up next, we've got quite the duo. It's Massive Attack and Madonna.

0: music to celebrate her life. Lots of Nick Cave and Kate Bush and some Stray Cats, some Cure, you know, all good stuff. So thank you so much. Please follow me on Instagram at TrystOfficial, TRYST. Let me know how you're liking the show. I love to hear from you. That was All We Ever Wanted Was Everything by Bauhaus. Before that, we had I Want You by Massive Attack and featuring Madonna, of course, on vocals. And before that, we had Blue Spanish Sky by Chris Isaak. We are going to be winding down the show shortly, but don't go anywhere. Got a little more music coming at you.
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Well, my darlings, we are going to close out tonight's show, but thank you so, so much for joining me once again. I am here every Wednesday, 7 to 9, right here on KZE. This is Nighthawks Radio with Trist, and I hope you had a wonderful time with me tonight. Follow me on Instagram at TristOfficial, T-R-Y-S-T. I will be at Pearl Moon in Woodstock this Saturday for Inferno, my 70s, 80s disco funk new wave party. And that starts around 10 p.m. And you know I bring the good vibes, the atmosphere, the fog, the lights, the graphics, the visuals, and of course the moves, baby, and the music. So I hope I see you there. No cover, so just come ready to dance. There's a band playing before me as well. So it's going to be a good time. And I hope you had a great time.

with me tonight and enjoyed the tunes. I am going to close out tonight's show with an oldie, a romantic one, a real oldie, and I hope it gives you warm fuzzies inside. This is Forever by the Little Dippers. Good night, baby.

celebrating musical diversity in the Mid-Hudson Valley, the Berkshires, and the Litchfield Hills. We are 98.1 WKZE-FM Salisbury and 105.9 W290 BZ-FM Red Hook. 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

98.1 KZE with a little Jesse Wells with Masks Off for you. It's Alyssa with you for your Wednesday night. I hope you're having a good one. And I haven't gotten to talk to you guys since the frolic, so I hope if you were there, you had a great time. If I met you there, I'm so glad I got to meet you and hang out with you and dance with you and have fun. And I can't wait for next year. So those are some of my frolic thoughts for now. And yeah, we're just going to get back into the music. We've got some Pogues for you with If I Should Fall from Grace with God. So we're going to get right into it. 98.1 KZE.

0: 98.1 KZEU, it's Miyoko Ono with Yes, I'm Your Angel. And before that, the Pogues with If I Should Fall from Grace with God. A little theme there for you, maybe. And I am here to tell you about the New York Pawpaw Festival, because festival season is not over yet, even if summer almost is, which it kind of isn't. We still got some more time. But anyway, New York Pawpaw Festival, in celebration of North Americans' own native fruit, the pawpaw, September 26th through the 27th, it is the New York Pawpaw Festival. It's 20 minutes south of Albany at Magic Forest Farm in Queeman's Hollow, with picturesque valley views, live music from John Ferraro with Mono Means One, Leon Trout, and Ghost of Jupiter featuring Nate Wilson of Mo, as well as keynote speakers from the Pawpaw Growers Association, agroforestry farmers from Fields Without Fences, and the Pawpaw King of Brooklyn. So that is nypawfest.com to get more info and tickets. So check it out, New York Pawpaw Festival. Alrighty, up next, we're going to take a quick break for you. And then when we return, we've got some Jillian Welch for you. So stay tuned. 98.1 KZE.
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0: Grown Ocean by Fleet Foxes here on 98.1 KZE. Hope you liked that one. And before that, we had Rodrigo y Gabriela with Humana, Mavis Staples with Beautiful Strangers, Jillian Welch with The Way It Will Be at the Top for You. Hope you enjoyed all of those. And up next for you, we got Community Bulletin Board, so stay tuned, see what's going on with the rest of this week. And when we return, we have some Eternal Love for you, so stay tuned. 98.1 KZE. 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Saturday, August 8th from 10 a.m. to 12 p.m., the Stissing Center presents Persephone as part of the Summer Children's Series. The morning begins with a workshop and rehearsal at 10, and then at 11, they'll join the presentation of this classic myth. Sunday, August 9th from 10 a.m. to 1 p.m., the new Marlboro Farmers and Makers Market. Monday, August 10th from 8:30 to 9:30 a.m., Gardner Library hosts Meditation Circle with Ann Rogers. Tuesday, August 11th from 10:30 to 12 p.m., Little One Storytime at the Tivoli Free Library. Join Corrine for stories and activities and fun, ages 6 months to 3 years old. Wednesday, August 12th from 6:30 to 8:30 p.m., the Northern Spy Reading Series presents novelist Paul Yoon at Left Bank Ciders in Catskill. Thursday, August 13th from 6 to 7:30 p.m., Harmonies on the Hudson Concert Series featuring the Cosby Gibson and Tom Stoddard duo in Germantown. To submit your nonprofit or community event to KZE, email the who, what, where, when of your event to info@wkze.com.
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0: 91 KZE. That was some Yonder Mountain String Band for you with Brand New Heartache. Shannon McNally with Louisiana Rain, who I love, Shannon, because we had her for one of our parlor sessions back in the spring, and she was just so cool, and I would love to see her again. Anyway, before that, we had King Harvest by The Band and Eternal Love at the top for you, so I hope you enjoyed all of those. And, you know, we had our summer music festival day last week. We had our frolic at the farm, but KZE's not done with festivals and fun this summer. This weekend, Andy and possibly some other members of the KZE crew will be over at the Yazgar Reunion Festival. So that's over in Bethel. So if you're interested, you can check that out. You'll hear some more about it later on. And yeah, so there's a little more music coming your way. Don't worry. All right, up next for you, we got a quick break, and when we return, we've got some Beth Orton, so stay tuned. 98.1 KZE.
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91 KZE. That was some Paul Weller for you with Where There's Smoke, There's Fire. Kicking off this hour together, it's Alyssa with you on your Wednesday night. I hope you're having a good one. And shout out, earlier on in the night, we had your Nighthawks with Trist. I love Trist and I love Nighthawks. So if you weren't tuning in from 7 to 9, maybe next week, check it out. Alrighty, up next for you, we got some more music. We got Big Red Heart by Tracy Bonham. So stay tuned. 91 KZE.

0: 98.1 KZE with some Andrew Saw with Under You, Bruce Hornsby with Indigo Park, and Tracy Bonham with Big Red Heart at the top for you. So right now we're going to be taking a quick break, and when we return, we've got some Buddy and Julie Miller with One Part, Two Part. Hope you enjoy it, and stick around because we've got a lot more good music tonight. 98.1 KZE.
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0: 98.1 KZE with some Nina Simone, Super Shy, with their song Baltimore, the live version. Hope you liked it. Before that, we had some REM with Me and Honey, Sean Rowe with Desire and Buddy, and Julie Miller with One Part, Two Part. Hope you liked all of those. And up next for you, before we go, we're going to take a quick break. And we've got a little bit about a Bethel Woods show coming up. Some Brandi Carlile happening there this weekend. And if you check out our Instagram, we are doing a ticket giveaway, so you can check those out if they're not already gone. So check that out on our Instagram for more info. Alrighty, we're going to take that break, and when we return, we got some Rhiannon Giddens, so stay tuned. 98.1 KZE.
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0: 91 KZE with some Rowan Zen Martin with The Doctor, one of my favorites of all time, one of my good old friends from back in my college days. And it's almost around, actually just probably past the 1 year anniversary of the release of that song and the whole album, The Magician. So congrats to Rowan. Before that, we had some Xavier Rudd with Time to Smile, Wes Montgomery with Stompin' at the Savory, and Rhiannon Giddens with Carolina Rain. Hope you enjoyed that. A little bit of an eclectic mix on that one. And earlier I was saying to check out our socials for some info, and here's also a further reminder to just check out all our socials in general. We're always posting about all the events we're going to be at, all the festivals you can find us at, ticket giveaways, behind-the-scenes stuff, all sorts of different things you can find on our Instagram, Facebook. We've got a TikTok we're working on. And our YouTube is extra special because that's where we got all your behind the scenes and in studio performances. So anytime you hear a Friends Day performance or somebody playing up on the up and running morning show with Rick, you can find most of those videos over on our YouTube. So check it out. Alrighty, we're going to take a quick break. And when we return, we got some Bob Marley and the Wailers for you, a classic with Punky Reggae Party. So stay tuned. 91 KZE.
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2: 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It's John from Hardiman Orchards Event Barn in Red Hook.
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98.1 KZEU. It's some Paul McCartney, Ringo Starr, Home to Us. Hope you enjoyed that one. And it is Alyssa with you for a little bit longer on this Wednesday night. So stay tuned for some more good music like this next one, Brand New Day by The Mavericks. So stay tuned. Speaking of also Brand New Day, Spider-Man, you seen it yet? We'll talk about it later. 98.1 KZEU.

98.1 KZE with some good old David Byrne with Everybody Laughs and Mavericks with Brand New Day. Speaking of Brand New Day, as I said before, Spider-Man Brand New Day. Oh my goodness. Such a great movie. I cannot say it enough. It's all I've been talking about for like a week with friends and family. It's probably not just my favorite Marvel movie, but probably one of my top 10 movies. Like, I think that was just absolutely beautiful. So, love me some Spider-Man. Anyway, up next for you, we got more music. Of course, we got Rolling Stones with Back in Your Life. So stay tuned. We're going to get into it right now. 98.1 KZE.

98.1 KZE with some Shawnee River by Dave Brubeck Trio. Getting a little jazzy there for a bit. And before that, we had some Dylan Gossett with Somewhere Between and Rolling Stones with Back in Your Life. Hope you enjoyed both of those. Dylan Gossett's one of my favorite country singers right now, so had to play a little bit. And up next for you, we got some Susanna Vega with Lucinda, so stay tuned. 98.1 KZE.

0: 98.1 KZEU, some AJ Lee and Blue Summit with Fishing in the Dark. And before that, we had some Railroad Earth with Keep Your Eyes Open, Lucinda Williams with Can't Let Go, and Lucinda by Susanna Vega. So I hope you enjoyed all of those. And that is all from me tonight. I hope you guys are having a great rest of your Wednesday night, and I will talk to you all a bit on Saturday afternoon. Reminder again that we will be checking in and probably getting some pop-ins from the Yazgar reunion this Saturday, so stay tuned for that as well. All right, we're going to take a break, and then when we return, you guys got some Hayes Carl with I Got a Gig. So, 98.1 KZE, good night.
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crazy old world that was coming along. Till one day some fool made the decision to turn on the television. Of course, radio reported we'd all ignore it. The paper said we had no time for it. But before you knew it, you knew Milton Berle, and we all had a new escape from the world. All tuned in before too soon, we were watching a man walk on the moon. He made it look as easy as driving a car. The video killed the radio star. I got the talking blues. Talking blues are easy to do. All you gotta rhyme is a line or two. Rhyme a line or two, and then you don't ever have to rhyme again, see? I can say whatever I want to now. You know,

say sitcom catchphrase, game show nation, television soon defied explanation as the situation took to such a degree that eventually we'd hear about a cable TV. Of course, free TV news swore we'd ignore it, and the average family could never afford it. But again, they were wrong. Eventually, everybody wanted their MTV. We were all tuned in, but now the shock was watching a kid do a thing called the moonwalk. Sliding backwards, really, it was eventually too far. Reality killed that video star. Got the talking blues. So simple at first, it was hard to foresee the impending collision with reality, but it soon seemed TV turned on itself when the real world came on like it was something else. Of course, actors all acted like they weren't floored, hoping eventually that we'd all get bored. But one after the other, we pretended not to act as we hurtled ever forward toward alternative facts. Then a show called The Apprentice came on, and pretty soon an old man with a comb over had sold us the moon. And we stayed tuned in. Now here we are, reality.

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Okay, we'll start at the beginning.

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0: ZE, the up and running morning show. Good morning, friends. I'm Rick, your host, Memory Palace. New cut from the Indigo Park album by Bruce Hornsby. That song features Ezra Koenig of Vampire Weekend. Sugar Ray, Graham Parker, Robert Plant gave us Chevrolet, a couple of covers. Bonnie Bishop with Mercy and Everything is Free, another cover of a Gillian Welch song done by the Holmes Brothers. We're going to take a little break and then get right back into some more musical diversity. Deer Tick, up next.
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0: 98.1 KZE, Joni Mitchell, Raised on Robbery, Robbie Robertson playing guitar on that cut. Before Joni Monkey Pants by Rusted Root, Deer Tick with their latest Mary Singletary. I'm Rick, your host of the Up and Running Morning Show. 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

0: 98.1 KZE Kubianchera by Grupo Fantasma. I'm Rick, your host. If Something Breaks, that was Front Country, Dirk Powell with Joyful Noise for Courtney, that's brand new from the album Wake, and Ruthie Foster with Long Time Gone. Coming up, some more great musical diversity, brand new song from the Eels on the way, and don't forget to tune in Saturdays right before Professor Louie's Woodstock Rockin' Review. That starts at 5. At 4:45, join yours truly, I'm Rick and Jeanette, for Cannabis Corner, a weekly conversation about the cannabis scene across our region, with interviews, listener questions, insight from professionals and local dispensaries, and informative talk about products, wellness, education, trends, and the evolving legal cannabis market. 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

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This is the Up and Running Morning Show. I'm Rick, your host. We got good news and weather right now. 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Just moments before Marshall Crenshaw, we heard Bob Dylan and Johnny Cash on a duet of I Still Miss Someone. And now, your good news. Postcard from Heaven. Bob Shepard was amazed when he opened his mailbox only to discover a letter sent by his late parents more than 26 years ago. He could hardly believe what he found inside his postbox, a weathered postcard from Copenhagen, mailed by his parents 26 years earlier. I just started looking at it and I go, oh my gosh, this is a treasure. Shepard said it was the only mail I got that day. The postcard carried a short message from his parents about their trip to Denmark. Flying in, we saw lots of water and green, green land everywhere. Love, M&D. By the time the postcard finally reached Shepard's home, both of his parents had passed on. Surely a case of a postcard from heaven. That's good news. Here's your weather forecast. Today is going to be mostly cloudy, 67 degrees right now. A slight chance of rain should be just about over. And then mostly sunny. High is near 83. Tonight, mostly clear. Lows around 59. Tomorrow, sunny. Highs in the low 80s. Tomorrow night, clear. Lows in the upper 50s. Saturday, sunny with highs near 80. Saturday night, partly cloudy. Lows in the mid 50s. And Sunday, a chance of rain, partly sunny. Highs near 80. Sunday night, could rain before 8. Showers likely, possibly thunder between 8 and 2 a.m. Chance of rain after 2. Mostly cloudy, lows around 64 degrees. Monday, could have rain before 8 a.m. Partly sunny, highs in the low 80s. Thanks for listening to the Up and Running Morning Show. And here's one for Mr. Shepard in the postcard from his parents from 26 years ago. What a surprise. Tom Waits, Old Shoes and Picture Postcards.

0: The band is Marah. They're from Philly. Barstool Boys. We heard Israel Kamaka Waka Waka Vody with Henny Henny Kawaaka. Tom Waits gave us Old Shoes and Picture Postcards. We got more great music coming your way and so much more information. And don't miss out on the Paw Paw Fest. 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

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Oh yeah, my dad's the midday man. He made me say this.

0: 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Daryl's House in Pauling, Captain Mike and the Shipwrecked, a Jimmy Buffett tribute. Snugs in New Paltz open mic. Friday, Colony in Woodstock, The Deadbeats in the Garden. Inside at Colony, a band of brothers, a tribute to the Allman Brothers. Lark Hall in Albany, happy hour with the Meat Chickens at the 11th. 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Maverick Concerts in Woodstock, Tim Moore Unplugged, a benefit for Family of Woodstock. 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Colony in Woodstock 2000's Dance Party with DJ Ace Roy. Late night Saturday. Daryl's House in Pauling, La Pompe Attack. Brunch later at Daryl's House, Ladies of the 80s. Night Out featuring Joyride. 80s Mixtape Live. Colony in Woodstock. 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Clover and Sundream in the garden. And on the main stage at Colony, J-Mo and Friends of the Allman Brothers Band. Lark Hall in Albany, happy hour at the 11th. With Monkey and the Crowbar. 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The Lemon Squeeze in New Paltz, The Travelers. Snugs in New Paltz, Bird Week. The Lemon Squeeze in New Paltz, Late Night Vinyl Night. Part of an Orchards in Red Hook, Glendale Train to Cripple Creek. Music of the Band and New Riders of the Purple Sage, featuring Professor Louie and the Chromatics and Michael Falzerano and his awesome tribute to the New Riders.
1: Sunday.
0: Daryl's House in Pauling, brunch with Eddie Seville. Later at Daryl's House, The Tull Project, a tribute to Jethro Tull. Colony in Woodstock, Democracy Rocks 2, with Natalie Merchant, Gail Ann Dorsey, Kate Pearson, Professor Louie and the Chromatics, Jenna Nichols, the Mark Black Band, the Bluebirds, and the Bobcats. Maverick Concerts at the Maverick Concert Hall in Woodstock, Angela Hewitt. Rojan Brewing Company in Hillsdale, the Rojan Bluegrass Band. 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It's the up and running morning show on 98.1 KZE. I'm Rick, your host. 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We heard Joanne Shaw Taylor doing This Is Who I Am, brand new from Joanne. Lone Bellow with Feather, John Prine in A Town This Size. 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

0: Wild Horses, the Rolling Stones, 98.1 KZE. Right before the Stones, Eli Paperboy Reed, Love You More, brand new tune from Eli. That song featured Zaniah helping out on vocals. Some cool new music from Eli. Coming up, the latest from Big Harp and so much more. 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And check us out, folks, on YouTube. 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

KZE, that's a brand new tune from Jesse Wells off the Masks Off album. Won't You Come Out Tonight? We heard Last American Waltz, new one from the Old Crow Medicine Show featuring Molly Tuttle on that one. And now some good news and weather. 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Here's your good news. Love cheese? In good news for those who love cheese, a University of Toronto study offers new evidence in support of full-fat dairy consumption. The findings from a 12-week study demonstrate that 3 daily servings of full-fat dairy can be incorporated into a person's diet without negatively affecting their body weight or composition, energy metabolism, or blood lipid levels. In fact, the results published in the Journal of Nutrition show that participants who ate more dairy saw improvements in blood pressure and had higher intake of calcium, protein, and vitamin D. That's good news. So eat your cheese. Here is your weather forecast. We're currently at 69 degrees. Today, mostly sunshine, highs in the low 80s. Tonight, mostly clear, lows in the upper 50s. Tomorrow, sunny, highs near 82. Tomorrow night, clear, lows about 57. Saturday, sunshine, highs near 80. Saturday night, clouds, lows in the mid-50s. Sunday, a chance of rain, partly sunny, highs near 80. There's a 50% chance that it won't rain on Sunday. Sunday night, some showers before 8 p.m., then showers likely, possibly thunder between 8 and 2. Chance of rain after 2, mostly cloudy on Sunday night with lows in the low 60s and a 70% chance of rain. Monday, there's a chance of showers before 8 a.m., partly sunny, highs in the low 80s. 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I'm Rick. Here are the Hackensaw Boys. This is Don't Bet Against Me.

0: You're listening to the Up and Running Morning Show on 98.1 KZE Blues de Cajon. That is the Pine Leaf Boys from Louisiana. We heard the Hackensaw Boys doing Don't Bet Against Me, Jesse Wells, a little while back with a new one off the Masks Off album, Won't You Come Out Tonight. We're going to take a little break, and then we're going to come back with some more fantastic musical diversity. 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

0: It's the Up and Running Morning Show on 98.1 KZE. I'm Rick. That was Allison Russell with Rainbows from her new album. We heard a brand new one from Rodrigo y Gabriela, Our Home. The album and the song both come out on September 18th on ATO Records. Brand new music from Rodrigo y Gabriela. And we heard Johnny Blue Skies and the Dark Clouds with a new one off Mutiny After Midnight. Ain't That a Bitch was the title of that song. And some cool funky music that wrapped up the album with that song. We're going to keep on moving. Thanks for being part of the Up and Running Morning Show. We're going to check in with the Community Bulletin Board. 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
1: 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Saturday, August 8th from 10 a.m. to 12 p.m., the Stissing Center presents Persephone as part of the Summer Children's Series. The morning begins with a workshop and rehearsal at 10, and then at 11, they'll join the presentation of this classic myth. 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Monday, August 10th from 8:30 to 9:30 a.m., Gardner Library hosts Meditation Circle with Ann Rogers. Tuesday, August 11th from 10:30 to 12 p.m., Little One Storytime at the Tivoli Free Library. Join Corrine for stories and activities and fun, ages 6 months to 3 years old. Wednesday, August 12th from 6:30 to 8:30 p.m., the Northern Spy Reading Series presents novelist Paul Yoon at Left Bank Ciders in Catskill. Thursday, August 13th from 6 to 7:30 p.m., Harmonies on the Hudson Concert Series featuring the Cosby Gibson and Tom Stoddle duo in Germantown. To submit your nonprofit or community event to KZE, email the who, what, where, when of your event to info@wkze.com.
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0: 98.1 KZE, the up and running morning show, Medicated Goo by Traffic. We heard a brand new song from Chris O'Leary, Bad Decisions. He's got a brand new album on the way, some cool new blues music from Chris O'Leary, and so much more coming up here on the up and running morning show. We're going to take a little break, top of the hour, or shortly thereafter, some good news. And weather, brand new one from Death Cab for Cutie coming up. Stone Over Water is on the way. Enjoy the morning. Keep on KZE. 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And they can turn on what you're putting down on the radio. So thanks a lot for being part of it and sharing the news of KZE with the world. 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
2: This is the Up and Running Morning Show. Thanks a lot for listening. It's always a pleasure to be here with you all. I'm Rick, and joining us in a little while for On the Block is our friend Sarah from the Red Hook Community Center. And we'll see what's going on in her world and what's happening with the Red Hook Community Center. So stay tuned. There's a lot that's going on, and we want you to be a part of it. We got good news and weather happening right now. It was 166 years ago today, Annie Oakley, who became the first American woman superstar, was born in a cabin in rural Ohio. To support her five siblings and widowed mother, Phoebe Annie Mosey took up hunting and trapping at age 8. She sold so much game that at age 15, her earnings eventually paid off the mortgage on her mother's farm. Annie used her skill to compete against a traveling show marksman, Frank Butler, who bet $100 that he could beat any local fancy shooter. He was shocked when a 5-foot-tall girl beat him, and the two married a year later. And Annie Oakley was born on August 13th. August 13th, 1860. In 1885, the couple joined Buffalo Bill's Wild West Show, where she earned more than any other performer on tour, except Buffalo Bill Cody himself. Her feats of marksmanship were so incredible, she even performed for Queen Victoria. At 30 paces, she could split a playing card held edge on.

She hit dimes tossed into the air and cigarettes from her husband's lips. Throughout her career, it is believed that Oakley taught upwards of 15,000 women how to use a gun for both protection and as a form of physical and mental exercise. How cool is that? It is currently, here's your weather forecast. Currently, we're at 72 degrees. Today, mostly sunshine, highs in the low 80s. Tonight, clear, lows in the upper 50s. Tomorrow, sunny, highs in the low 80s. Tomorrow night, mostly clear, lows in the upper 50s. For Saturday, sunshine, highs near 80. Saturday night, some clouds, lows in the mid-50s. And Sunday, some rain, partly sunny, highs near 80. Sunday night, showers before 8. Then showers, possibly thunder, between 8 p.m. and 2 a.m. Chance of rain after 2 a.m. Mostly cloudy with lows around 64. For Monday, a chance of rain before 8 a.m. Partly sunny with highs around 82 degrees. Hold on tight. We got a lot more coming up on the Up and Running Morning Show. We'll play a tune, and then Sarah is going to be joining us for On the Block every Thursday about this time. So stay tuned. Here's Sad Daddy with Bootlegger.

0: Good morning. This is the Up and Running Morning Show on 98.1 KZE. I'm Rick, and joining us in the studio, live in person, for On the Block is our friend Sarah. She works at the Red Hook Community Center. Hi, Sarah.
1: Hi, Rick. Thanks for having me.
0: It's a pleasure. Tell the folks what you do at the Red Hook Community Center.
1: Oh, sure. I run it. I'm the executive director there. And I keep the place open and the support coming in.
0: So you're in charge of that, money coming in and, you know, activities and things going out as well?
1: Yeah, yeah, absolutely. Yeah, just the operations.
0: And how long have you been doing this?
1: For 8 years, eight and a half years. Yeah.
0: So do you live in Red Hook?
1: I do live in Red Hook. I live within walking distance of the community center.
0: Nice.
1: These days.
0: Perfect.
1: Yeah.
0: That's a great way to, you know, lower your carbon footprint.
1: Yes, it is.
0: That's super cool. I wish I could walk to work. It would be amazing.
1: And truth be told, it doesn't happen very often.
0: No.
1: But the option is there.
0: It's probably a little bit further than we can dream about. It's not next door.
1: No.
0: So at the Red Hook Community Center, what goes on there? Tell the folks.
1: Sure, sure. Yeah, we're a nonprofit agency. We raise money so that we can provide no-cost opportunities for people in the community to be together in ways that are meaningful for them.
0: Now, it's not only for youths, correct?
1: No, it's not only for youth. Yeah.
0: So tell the folks what goes on for people who are not youths.
1: Sure, sure. Actually, about 75% of our programming is for adults.
0: Cool.
1: And we have quite a bit of art. We're an art agency. Oh, so, wow. For instance, you know, it's September's coming, so that means the community center is going to be bustling with art coming back.
0: Cool.
1: So stained glass classes. There's a watercolor workshop
0: coming making?
1: Up. No wreath making. Although it has happened at the center before. It has happened. It's at the right time of year. It's a possibility, certainly. But there's a lot of, there's stained glass, there's watercolor, there's...
0: That's cool. So stained glass, like using pieces and pewter and putting them all together, or is it something...
1: No, that's exactly it. Okay. Guided by Patty Kelly, a local stained glass artist.
0: That's cool.
1: People commit an enormous amount of time actually to that workshop. They do 16 hours over the course of 4 weeks. And then we have a little art reception, and they invite their family and friends to see their art. We shine some light through their beautiful glass artwork, and yeah, it's fun.
0: So the community center, what are the hours? And
1: so we're actually, that's a good question, because it's helpful to answer. Mm-hmm. We're actually very flexible with our hours. We're open by programs. So what that means is that, generally speaking, we're open from about 9 to 7, Monday through Friday, and then 9 to 3 on Saturdays. However, if there's programming that happens outside of that time, if we need to schedule something outside of that time because it makes sense, we do. So on Tuesdays, we open at 7:30 in the morning because people want to meditate at that time.
0: Wow.
1: And then there are other nights.
0: Is it open at all? Like, can people just come and then, you know... Not like church, but like a church-like atmosphere where you could just come in and do whatever it is?
1: Yes, yes. Okay. It's open, and we have open spaces that are specifically for use, like
0: besides,
1: a game room,
0: gotcha.
1: Which is definitely also used by the adults, you know, a toddler room, a computer lab. So there are rooms that are just third spaces, places for people to be outside of work and home or outside of school and home, where they can come and be in connection with other people or get their needs met.
0: That's super cool. And why doesn't every town have a community center? I know a lot do, but it's such a good thing, especially to get youthful people of every age just away from screens and to interact with people and do things with their hands that end up being meaningful.
1: Yeah, yeah. Well, it's quite an endeavor, right? It's a complex endeavor that costs a lot of money and takes a lot of effort to pull off. And so it's a bit of a trick. Mm. And here we are doing it. We're in our ninth year. We do it with the support of our community, of our funders, of our major donors, of the people who do small donations every day.
0: Yeah.
1: Yeah.
0: So let me ask, how is the attendance? Are people supporting the community center?
1: Yes, the attendance is high. The attendance is high. A lot of our classes, especially our movement classes and our art classes, have very, you know, full rosters with waiting lists. We have a lot of people coming to and participate.
0: How much does it cost, or is a donation, et cetera?
1: Oh, there is no cost or expectation for pay for anything that happens at the community center.
0: So it should be very popular.
1: Yeah. It is very popular. And you will find people that are, many people are doing both. They're partaking in these free activities, but they're also donating. They're also donating their funds. They're donating their time. They're volunteering. We have 120 or so active volunteers.
0: Wow, that's really impressive. Yeah. Because the community needs to have spaces like this. And it's such an incredible thing. Every time I see you and your folks at an event, the people around you are full of joy.
1: Oh, yeah. Thank you so much.
0: You're
1: for
0: welcome.
1: Saying
0: and
1: that,
0: I think it's you and the energy you put out to the people you have working with you. But they're always like so generous with their time and with their expressiveness and helping youths out and older adults. It's a pleasure to see firsthand.
1: Oh, thank you for
0: really
1: saying
0: is.
1: That. I appreciate
0: yeah,
1: that.
0: Yeah, and then to see kids coloring and getting their faces painted. There's nothing better than giant butterflies floating around.
1: yeah, it's true. We do offer a lot of art in the community at these various community events.
0: And that's a lot of fun because sometimes it's collaborative and kids work on murals together and different things, and it's kind of cool when you're sharing the utensils and sharing the paper and the media that you're working on.
1: Yeah,
0: and then when it's all done, it's like, look, we did that.
1: Absolutely. You'd be surprised how many adults contributed to the one we did at the Frolic at the Farm the other day. Adults like to draw and color too. Yes,
0: it's
1: absolutely
0: true. Are there coloring classes for adults at the community center?
1: There's not coloring. There is acrylic
0: drawing.
1: Paint.
0: There how is, about drawing?
1: There's definitely drawing sometimes. There's acrylic paint. There's mixed media. Yeah.
0: There's no coloring books and crayons and adults
1: there are
0: can
1: actually.
0: Come?
1: Yes, there I'll are absolutely it. Coloring books.
0: Yeah, sign me up for the coloring class. There's something incredibly enjoyable and satisfying about just hanging out and letting time go by when you're deciding what color to use to color in something, whatever it is, whether you drew it or it's an outline of something. It feels good. You make all the decisions. And I encourage the kids when they do that. It's not what a great job. It's look at all those awesome colors you chose.
1: Right. And if you're doing something like that at the community center or at one of our events, then you're doing it in community with other people who also want to do this with you or near you.
0: That is super cool. So besides the art, what else can folks do?
1: Oh, yeah. So we have all kinds of stuff going on at the center. There is an enormous amount of movement, but there's also some, you know, you can go to the center if you have basic needs that you would like to meet, right? I'm sure you know about the clothes closet.
0: Tell the folks about it.
1: Yeah, it's like a thrift store, but everything is free. So it is two plus rooms full of stuff that is donated from the local community. We have an enormous number of donations coming in and out. And we also have an enormous number of people visiting. They're coming to treasure hunt. They're coming because they have a basic need that hasn't been met. They're coming because they want to get use out of everything before it ends up in the landfill. People have any number of reasons for coming to the clothes closet.
0: And lots of youthful people love grandpa style.
1: That is absolutely true. That is absolutely true. The clothes closet is very popular amongst the youth in the area, including Bard students.
0: Check out my new trousers. Dude, those are pants.
1: Yeah.
0: Yeah, but that's a cool thing. And what an incredible opportunity for the community to come and get their needs met, whether it's social or physical and need like just to hang out with other people and maybe pick up a new pair of trousers.
1: Absolutely. And we do have some tenants in the agency too in the building that are doing food service. So Red Hook Responds, their food pantry is there, the Office for the Aging, their Senior Friendship Center is there, which provides lunch.
0: Okay, now
1: seniors.
0: Most important, tell the folks where you are.
1: Where we are, we're at 59 Fisk Street in Red Hook.
0: And that's right near
1: That is in the same neighborhood as the Chocolate Factory. Let's say that. Okay. And the VFW. Yeah.
0: Well, that's good, because just to give like a central location of where it is may make other people find it easier.
1: Yes.
0: And so, Sarah, we talked about the Red Hook Community Center. We're going to take a little break, and then we're going to talk about you and what goes on when you're not at the community center. Okay. Helping people with all their needs. We'll talk about you and some of your needs, like what you need to enjoy your day. Stay tuned. Sarah from the Red Hook Community Center is on the block with us, and get to know who's on the block every Thursday at 9 o'clock here on 98.1 KZE. We will be right back.
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0: The Up and Running Morning Show on 98.1 KZE Highway 61. Nick Rail with that cover of Dylan's tune. I'm Rick, and joining us in the studio for On the Block is our friend Sarah from Red Hook Community Center and from Red Hook, New York in general. Sarah, you put in a lot of time at the Red Hook Community Center. I know that for a fact. When you're not there, what do you like to do?
1: Oh, boy. When I'm not there, I'm there taking dance class. I do take one of our classes. I take our African dance class every Saturday morning at 9.
0: That's cool. Is the live drummer included?
1: Yes, sometimes. Okay. The teacher, who's Solo Badolo, who is a choreographer at Bard, a professor at Bard.
0: Cool.
1: He does both sometimes.
0: That's cool.
1: Yeah.
0: Yeah, the live drumming must be fun to do that with.
1: Yeah, we actually also have he does a drumming class as well. That's cool. At the center, yeah.
0: Super cool.
1: Yeah.
0: All right, so now you just answered the question with another question, but I won't ask it. And, okay, so besides the community center, like, what do you know?
1: Gotcha.
0: Do you like to enjoy outdoors? What is it?
1: I'm more of an indoor cat, actually, but... Okay. But I go to yoga, cool. I go out with friends, go out dancing, I frequent Spiegel Tent.
0: Nice.
1: A
0: glittery, fun place.
1: Yeah, it is a glittery, fun place. And I hang out with my kids. I have grown kids. And cool. We do make some plans together.
0: Grown adult or grown youth?
1: They are 23 and 26.
0: Adults.
1: Yeah.
0: Well, that's cool. At this point, you can have very meaningful conversations with them.
1: We can.
0: That's super
1: cool. We
0: can. Cool.
1: We do, yeah.
0: That's the best part. When I myself, as a dad, start learning from my kids, it's a whole Zen thing. And it makes me feel good that they have matured and become great adults and contribute to the conversation in a great way.
1: Absolutely.
0: It's always fun. So... it is halfway through the year, maybe a little more. What are you looking forward to this year?
1: What am I looking forward to? Well, I happen to be going away this coming week.
0: Yay.
1: So I am looking forward to a beach vacation.
0: That's cool.
1: Down in North Carolina.
0: That sounds great.
1: A group
0: great.
1: Of friends, yeah.
0: And you'll be on the water?
1: Yes, we'll hopefully. Be right on the ocean. Yeah.
0: How cool. Outer Banks or?
1: It is the Outer Banks, yes. Yeah. It's out there where the houses are on the beach. You have to drive on the beach to get to them, and there's horses and stuff. Yeah, it's very cool.
0: Satigue.
1: Yeah.
0: One of my favorite places, and I just pictured the whole thing in my mind as I let air out of my tires to drive on the
1: That's
0: beach.
1: That's right. Yep.
0: Cool spot. Well, I wish you nothing but the best there.
1: Oh,
0: and what's
1: so
0: going on at Red Hook Community Center? There's something very special happening tonight.
1: There is something very special happening. It's not happening tonight. It's happening on September 26th.
0: Well, we'll talk about it today for the future.
1: Yes, yes.
0: So September 26th is a gala.
1: Yes, it is. It is our annual fundraising gala. This year, the theme is Community Constellations, A Night of Stars, where we hope to highlight some of our local stars and spend some time celebrating our accomplishments with our community, and also look to the future together, see what's coming next, and raise some money. The money that gets raised at the gala keeps the lights on. It keeps the oil in the tank. Mm-hmm. It takes care of those basic operations that really keep the center going.
0: So basic operations, where is the gala?
1: The gala is at the center. We are a place to gather, and so we gather at the center for our annual gala. We kind of transform the dining hall and the auditorium into this elegant evening.
0: Mm.
1: And it's just a lot of fun. It's a big celebration.
0: And how much are tickets?
1: Tickets, we have an early bird special going on right now through August 26th.
0: Oh, cool.
1: So $160 now through per ticket through August 26th. After that, there'll be $175 per person.
0: And with the price of the ticket, you get dinner?
1: Oh, yeah. You get dinner. Misto is preparing dinner again this year because they are spectacular. And everyone enjoys the meal that they provide is just, it's just next level. So we're thrilled to have them back again. We'll also have our raffle, deluxe raffle packages that you can participate in a raffle if you so choose. Marcos Castilla is a Bard Conservatory student. Very, very talented.
2: Oh, wow.
1: Really incredible. He'll be playing piano and playing, entertaining us through the cocktail hour.
2: Oh, wow.
1: And then we have an after party that starts at 9, where DJ Jazak will be spinning tunes for us until late into the evening.
0: That sounds like an extravaganza.
1: It is. It's an absolute blast. We have a good time.
0: How cool. And the date again?
1: The date is September 26th, and it starts at 6 p.m.
0: And how can anyone get a ticket?
1: Oh, they can go online to our website. That's probably the easiest thing to do. Just go online. There's an option for the gala.
0: Website again?
1: Is redhookcommunitycenter.org.
0: Named it after the place. Beautiful.
1: Yes, we did.
0: Sarah from the Red Hook Community Center is our guest. Don't miss the gala on September 26th. And for further info, visit the website. And is that a good place to get tickets?
1: And that's a great place to get tickets, yes.
0: And can you get tickets anywhere else?
1: Yeah, you can come by the center and get tickets. You can mail in. We do send out invitations. You can mail in your check.
0: Well, Sarah, it's nothing but a pleasure to have you here on the Up and Running Morning Show, part of On the Block. Did you enjoy the experience?
1: I did. Thank you very much for having me this morning. It's been lovely chatting with you.
0: It's been a pleasure. And tell everyone at the community center, we respect them. We appreciate them, all 180 billion volunteers you have. How can you become a volunteer for the Red Hook Community Center?
1: There is an option online. You can fill out a form, or you can pop in and speak to our program director, Jung Il Sumapani.
0: All right. And any bit of time is welcome, or do you have to fit into a schedule?
1: You know, just what you do, we kind of interview you and understand what your interests are so that we can match you up with something that will be meaningful to you and that is also a need of the center.
0: If I say I'm available Tuesday from 5 to 7,
1: we'll let you
0: slot me in, maybe.
1: Know what's going on Tuesdays from 5 to 7 and see what's, and see if it fits. Yeah.
0: Sarah, thank you so much, and thanks for entertaining me and all my questions.
1: Thank you, Rick.
0: And I appreciate what the Red Hook Community Center does for our neighborhood. So please keep up the good work, and please keep on coming out to our cool events. Frolic at the Farm was so cool. And then just, again, seeing everybody who was around that table, it was magnetic. You had the puppies wanting to be over there.
1: It was a great time. Thank you for always partnering with us as well.
0: This is the Up and Running Morning Show. Sarah from the Red Hook Community Center is our guest. So go stop by, say hi to her, and say, hey, I heard you on the radio. And she'll light up, probably. This is the Up and Running Morning Show. I am Rick, and we will be back with some more fantastic music right after these important messages.
3: 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Saugerties Chamber of Commerce celebrates the dog days of summer and invites you to come check out Barkin' Around Saugerties. 35 artist-painted dogs on display on the sidewalks of Saugerties all month long to honor and support the town of Saugerties Animal Shelter. 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

Good morning, good morning, and you're listening to the Midday Show. This is Terry. I'm in for Adam all week long, and you just heard Marvin Gaye with Trouble Man. I woke up with Marvin Gaye in my head this morning, and I always feel like the best way to get a song out of your head is to just play it, and then it knocks it right out. I got some Isley Brothers next for you with Footsteps in the Dark. 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

0: And you're listening to 98.1 KZE. This is Terry, and you just heard Emerson, Lake, and Palmer from the beginning, the Heptones with Diana, and some Isley Brothers with Footsteps in the Dark Parts 1 and 2, and at the top of the hour was Trouble Man by Marvin Gaye. I guess it's just a low-key morning here on KZE. I did want to remind you guys of the broad scope of ways you can listen to our station here and all of the wonderful diverse music we play. And one of those ways is through our web stream at wkze.com. 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We got so much more great music coming your way right after this break, so please stay tuned.
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4: Hey, all you great KZE listeners. It's John from Hardiman Orchards Event Barn in Red Hook, here to tell you about our last scheduled show of the season. Saturday, August 15th, the Glendale Train to Cripple Creek Show pulls into the barn. This show brings the talents of Michael Falzarano, of the New Riders, and Professor Louie and the Chromatics. Mike will have lots of friends with him, and they will dig deep into the New Riders songbook. Professor Louie worked with and produced many of the band's songs and albums. Louie, with his band, the Chromatics, will bring the magic of the band alive. Just when you thought it couldn't get any better, thanks to Marbletown Hardware, the world's only rock and roll hardware store, the Woodstock Horns will be here as well. 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

0: Changing up the pace there a little bit with Papa's on the Housetop by Dave and Phil Alvin. We had some lovely day covered by Jill Scott on Soul Sacrifice by Santana and Neil Young with Cinnamon Girl. So much more music on the way. 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

0: while the best jukebox in the Mid-Hudson Valley sets the mood. 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

And that was Margo Price with Long Haired Country Girl featuring Billy Swan. If you're just tuning into our midday show, this is Terry. I am still here covering for Adam. I'll be here until tomorrow. He'll be back on Monday. So I'm pretty excited about that. We miss him here. I'm going to try something new. I am taking requests today. We're going to test it out. We're going to see if this works. You can either call it in, but I highly

I highly recommend, and I'm going to encourage you to send your request to either our Facebook or Instagram pages, and you can find us at 981KZE. So I don't know, if you have requests, send it over. I have Ray Charles coming your way right now with Rock House 1 and 2. 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

0: And you're listening to 98.1 KZE. This is Terry. I'm in here for Adam. You just heard John Fogerty with Up Around the Bend, and that was John's version. And then right before that was one of my favorite covers of Black Hole Sun by Norah Jones. And of course, I'm Ray Charles with Rock House 1 and 2. And at the top of the hour is Margo Price. I have a quick weather update for you guys. It's 74 degrees in Red Hook right now. We got a high of 84 degrees and a low of 61 today. And it's going to be a cloudy one. It's mostly cloudy for the remainder of the day. Still humid, but doesn't look like any chances of rain. So that is good. I have a quick service announcement from one of our business partners. 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
4: 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In case of accidental ingestion or overconsumption, contact the Poison Center. Consume responsibly. Cannabis can be addictive. Cannabis can impair concentration and coordination. Do not operate a vehicle or machinery under the influence of cannabis. There may be health risks associated with the consumption of this product. Cannabis is not recommended for use by persons who are pregnant or nursing.
5: Saturday, August 15th, 8 p.m., Fred Hirsch, a 12-time Grammy nominee and one of jazz's most celebrated pianists, brings his trio to Maverick for an evening of lyrical playing and deep musical conversation. 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

from the chef. What a laugh. This is how the story ends. I let her turn me down. Say, can't we be friends? But by that day, I acted like a kid out of school.

0: And that was Can We Be Friends by Ella Fitzgerald and Louis Armstrong, doing a little duo there. And then right before that, we had some Herbie Hancock with Maiden Voyage and a double dose of Louis Armstrong with What a Wonderful World. But yeah, that came from a special listener. They requested that song, so I had to throw that in there. And right before that was Slipping Into Darkness by War. You're listening to 98.1 KZE. This is Terry. I'm still in for Adam. And I got our community bulletin board right now for you.
1: 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Saturday, August 8th from 10 a.m. to 12 p.m., the Stissing Center presents Persephone as part of the Summer Children's Series. The morning begins with a workshop and rehearsal at 10, and then at 11, they'll join the presentation of this classic myth. Sunday, August 9th from 10 a.m. to 1 p.m., the new Marlboro Farmers and Makers Market. Monday, August 10th from 8:30 to 9:30 a.m., Gardner Library hosts Meditation Circle with Ann Rogers. Tuesday, August 11th from 10:30 to 12 p.m., Little One Storytime at the Tivoli Free Library. Join Corrine for stories and activities and fun, ages 6 months to 3 years old. Wednesday, August 12th from 6:30 to 8:30 p.m., the Northern Spy Reading Series presents novelist Paul Yoon at Left Bank Ciders in Catskill. Thursday, August 13th from 6 to 7:30 p.m., Harmonies on the Hudson Concert Series featuring the Cosby Gibson and Tom Stoddle duo in Germantown. To submit your nonprofit or community event to KZE, email the who, what, where, when of your event to info@wkze.com.
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And you're listening to 98.1 KZE. This is Terry with your midday show today, covering for Adam. You just heard a Fever Dream by Joe Marcinek Band. And as you all know, if you're

listening to KZE every single day, and if you're not, and this is your very first time, he headlined our Frolic this past Saturday, bringing together a super group of musicians, including Dennis Chambers on drums and Joel Cummins from Umphrey McGee on keyboards. It was a really special evening, really special, obviously for the music, but just seeing the community come together, just from all of our business partners who were there. And it was a really family fun day with lots of great music all day long. And there'll be lots of clips coming your way starting this afternoon, I believe, and just throughout the next few weeks. But you can check out some of the performances with Joe Marcinik and his Bayou Super Jam right now on our Facebook. I saw that was posted a couple days ago. You can find us at 98.1 KZE on Instagram and Facebook. Right now, I have Connie Francis for you. So here you go.

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1: And that is Damien Rice with Volcano, and right before that was Forever Never Lasts with Rachel and Vil Ray, Connie Francis with Vacation, and of course at the top of the hour was Joe Marcinek with Fever Dream. 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
3: 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It's John from Hardeman Orchard's Event Barn in Red Hook,
4: here to tell you about our last scheduled show of the season. 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Mike will have lots of friends with him, and they will dig deep into the New Riders songbook. Professor Louie worked with and produced many of the band's songs and albums. Louie with his band the Chromatics will bring the magic of the band alive. 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

0: You're listening to 98.1 KZE. This is Terry here with your midday show covering for Adam. That was Coconut by Nilsson right here during our lunch hour. We also had This Is Who I Am by Joanne Shaw Taylor, Angels Blues by Jay Farrar, Will Johnson, Anders Parker, and one of my all-time favorite local artists that I discovered from a friend and is based out in Catskill, New York, where I also reside, is Holland Bell with Magnetism. It's just a beautiful winter-sounding song, and I love it and wanted to share it all with you. We have so much more music coming your way. Thank you for listening. Here's a quick break.
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Hudson, New York, celebrating over 50 years with movies, art, theater, and opera. timeandspace.org. Our film this week is Dumb and Dumber, the Farley Brothers' very first film, which came out in 1994. And if you know how we do it here at KZE, we play you a new song from the film every single day. And the song I chose for today is by the Cowsills. It's entitled The Rain, The Park, and Other Things. And I'm going to play that for you right now.

And that was The Rain, The Park, and Other Things by The Cowsills, which is a song you can hear in our film club film of the week, Dumb and Dumber, which came out in 1994 and was the Farley Brothers' very first film. And this week I've been pulling songs off that did not actually make it onto the CD release, and that was one of those. So interestingly enough, after Dumb and Dumber, there was also a prequel, a sequel, and an animated series. In 1995, a Hanna-Barbera produced animated series aired on ABC as part of its Saturday morning cartoon lineup. Matt Frewer provided the voice of Lloyd, while Bill Fagerbakke voiced Harry. And in the cartoon, Harry and Lloyd have reacquired their van, now named Otto. The cartoon also features a new character, Kitty, a female pet purple beaver. I want one of those, who appears to be smarter than both men. The animated series was written by Bennett Yellen, co-writer of the film, and was canceled after one season, which was 13 episodes. It was part of a 1995 trend where ABC launched animated adaptations based on Jim Carrey's hit 90s films alongside Ace Ventura,

Detective and The Mask, which I need to go and check all of those out. The prequel was in 2003, was theatrically released, entitled Dumb and Dumberer, When Harry Met Lloyd. The film featured a cast and crew different from the previous film, and the Farley brothers had no involvement in the film's production. It was panned by critics, receiving a 10% rating on Rotten Tomatoes. It grossed approximately $30.92 million worldwide against a $19 million budget. So that's not too bad, as opposed to the original film's far greater $247 million worldwide gross against a $17 million budget. And the sequel, The Farley Brothers Return to Make It, to Dumb and Dumber. The sequel, titled Dumb and Dumber 2, was shot in the fall of 2013. Carrie and Daniels returned with Bobby and Peter Farley directing, along with original screenwriter Bennett Yellen. Actors reprising the roles from the first film include Brady Blum, who played Billy in Apartment 4C, and Cam Neely, who played Seabass. Dumb and Dumber 2 was released on November 14th, 2014. The story begins with Lloyd revealing he has faked catatonia in a mental institution for 20 years just as a prank on Harry. Harry discovers he needs a kidney transplant and simultaneously learns he fathered a daughter who was put up for adoption decades prior. The duo hits the road across the country to track down the daughter in hopes of securing a compatible kidney. Other cast members included Rob Riggle, Kathleen Turner, and Lori Holden. Compared to the original film, Dumb and Dumber 2 was met with mixed reviews from critics, although it did well commercially. That concludes your film club of the day. I got more music actually from the film that is from the original CD release, You Sexy Thing by D-Light.

0: You're listening to 98.1 KZE. This is Terry here. I'm filling in for our midday show this week, and you've just heard I would say a pretty wild variety mix of music right there. It ended with "Any Old Fool" by The Sacred Souls. We also had some Steep Canyon Rangers featuring Steve Martin with "Heart's the Only Compass." And two songs from our film club, film of the week. You heard "You Sexy Thing" by D Light, and the official song today by the Cowsills, "The Rain, the Park, and Other Things." We have more music coming up right after the break, so please stay tuned.
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0: And you're listening to 98.1 KZE. You just heard Stephen Marley with Old Soul, Hurricane Season by Trombone Shorty, and Protector by Beyonce, and Kendall Carson with I Like Trucks. This is Terry. I am in for Adam with the Midday Show, and I have a midday weather update for you guys. It is 84 degrees, so it got a little bit warmer. 61 looks like the low still today, but the humidity dropped, so that is great news. It was 80% this morning, and we are now only at 59%. Still mostly warm and cloudy conditions for the rest of the day, and maybe a slight chance of rain later on this afternoon. We got more music right after our entertainment calendar.
1: 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Thursday, Colony in Woodstock, Jamie Thomas on the patio. Inside, Sunny Rocks, Pro Jam 53, Taste Buds Cafe and Red Hook Tasty Tunes Open Mic. 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Daryl's House in Paulin, Captain Mike and the Shipwrecked, a Jimmy Buffett tribute. Snugs in New Paltz, Open Mic. Friday, Colony in Woodstock, The Deadbeats in the Garden. Inside at Colony, a band of brothers, a tribute to the Allman Brothers. Lark Hall in Albany, happy hour with the Meat Chickens at the 11. 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Maverick Concerts in Woodstock, Tim Moore Unplugged, a benefit for Family of Woodstock. Snugs in New Paltz, Seven Teller. Colony in Woodstock, 2000s Dance Party with DJ Ace Roy. Late Night Saturday, Daryl's House in Pauling, La Pompe Attack. 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Night Out featuring Joyride, 80s Mixtape Live. Colony in Woodstock, Stella Prince on the patio. Clover and Sundream in the garden. And on the main stage at Colony, J-Mo and Friends of the Allman Brothers Band. 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Rojan Brewing Company in Hillsdale, David Patton. 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
1: Daryl's House in Pauling, brunch with Eddie Seville. Later at Daryl's House, The Tull Project, a tribute to Jethro Tull. 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

0: 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So if you want cold drinks without the pretense, find us at 38 Main Street in New Paltz. Snugs, where New Paltz ends the night.
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And you're listening to 98.1 KZE. Welcome to the last hour of the midday show. This is Terry. I am in for Adam. And you just heard Carnival Thing by the Big Sam's Funky Nation, featuring the Dirty Dozen Brass Band and the Stooges Brass Band. Right before the break, you heard some Rolling Stones, Sia, Ian Flanagan, and I'm with her. I have The Revolution Will Not Be Televised, but Gil Scott-Heron right now for you.

0: Right about now, ladies and gentlemen, we'd like to continue with our show by introducing to you a young man that's only 12 years old. And he is considered as being a genius of our time. Ladies and gentlemen, let you and I make him feel happy with a nice ovation as we meet and greet little Stevie Wonder. How about it, huh?
1: You wanna do? Yeah. Yeah.

Claro, that's it, brother, huh?

0: the other young man who was responsible for the arrangement and conducting was Mr. Clarence Paul.
1: And you just heard Fingertips by Stevie Wonder. I had the Jayhawks for you right before that with Keeping Our Heads Above Water. Gil Scott-Heron with The Revolution will not be televised. This is Terry. I am covering the midday show this week for Adam. Just a couple days, just one more day left after today, and we're in our last hour of music for the day. Right before we head into break, I do want to share a quick message from one of our business partners about an incredibly powerful night that's going to be happening for mental health as MHA of Dutchess County presents, which stands for, by the way, is Mental Health of America of Dutchess County, presents The Sound of Nashville on October 6th. It's going to be an unforgettable benefit concert with a star-studded lineup of country music that includes Craig Morgan, Maggie Rose, Ian Flanagan, who you heard just a little bit ago, and more. You can get your tickets at bardavon.org. 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
4: 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This show brings the talents of Michael Falzerano, of the New Riders, and Professor Louie and the Chromatics. Mike will have lots of friends with him, and they will dig deep into the New Riders songbook. Professor Louie worked with and produced many of the band's songs and albums. Louie, with his band, the Chromatics, will bring the magic of the band alive. 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

0: And that was Regina Spektor with Music Box. And there was some Simon and Garfunkel in there with Cecilia, Mango by Bruce Cockburn, and Phil Collins with Do You Remember? This is Terry for your midday show. Just one more break after this, and then we're moving into the rest of our afternoon. I'm going to go into a quick break. 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

0: And that concludes the midday show today. Just ended it with Jamie McLean Band with Summer of Who Knows When, Pretty Polly by the Birds, Children's Bread by Jimmy Cliff, and some Kinks with Dedicated Follower of Fashion. You guys enjoy the rest of your afternoon. I am heading out of here and gonna try to enjoy one of these last afternoons of summer. I'll see you guys tomorrow. This is Terry. I've been in for Adam. 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

98.1 KZE, starting off your Thursday with a nice one from Allison Brown and Steve Martin. Dear Time. Good afternoon. It's MK back at it again with another edition of the Afternoon Drive. And we have one of our favorite recurring guests here on KZE. Joanna Hess is going to be in the studio with me. Joanna, of course, one of the organizers for Art Studio Views coming up for their 19th year on Labor Day weekend. That's Art Studio Views in Germantown, Tivoli, Red Hook, Rhinebeck, and Hyde Park. And they've got a special preview event coming up this Saturday. So hopefully Joanna will be kind enough to tell us all about that. Also going to give away one more pair of tickets for Yazgur Road Reunion, which begins tomorrow at Yazgur's Farm in Cochecton with Keller Williams, John Brown's Body Kung Fu, and many more. That's a pair of weekend camping passes. So if you're looking for something really fun to do this weekend, I got your hookup. Just listen for your cue to call. Let's jump back in with the Avett Brothers and Shame.

0: The Laura Lee Band with Johnny, also the Avett Brothers with Shame to kick us off today in your afternoon drive. 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Partly cloudy today, a little humid, but only 83 degrees, dropping to 59 overnight. 82, mostly sunny, and 80, mostly sunny on Saturday. We are going to see some rain on Sunday, but that will be coming with temperatures in the upper 70s. So hopefully not that super humid sauna rain that we've been getting. I know at least somebody's happy about the summer and the rain. Sally sent over her garden show blurb for the newsletter, and she's like, wow, what a great summer. So much rain. Everything's in bloom. I'm like, okay, at least somebody's having fun. We got music up next from The Weeds from Copake. Stay tuned.
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0: Raquel and the Wildflowers with great music made right here in Red Hook. That was Wild Beauty. Also had the latest from Suzanne Vega, her answer to Dylan's I Want You, that's Chambermaid. Also had Soul 7 and The Weeds from Copake, New York with a great one called Rock Slide. It's MK with you. Got your entertainment calendar now and Yonder Mountain String Band when we return.
1: 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Thursday, Colony in Woodstock, Jamie Thomas on the patio. Inside, Sunny Rocks, Pro Jam 53, Taste Buds Cafe in Red Hook, Tasty Tunes, Open Mic, The Lemon Squeeze in New Paltz, Eliza and the Organics with special guests, Mars Ray and the Raptures, plus New Vision, Daryl's House in Pauling, Captain Mike and the Shipwrecked, a Jimmy Buffett tribute, Snugs in New Paltz, Open Mic, Friday, Colony in Woodstock, The Deadbeats in the Garden. Inside at Colony, a band of brothers, a tribute to the Allman Brothers. Lark Hall in Albany, happy hour with the Meat Chickens at the 11. Rojan Brewing Company in Hillsdale, Garen Benfield. The Stissing Center in Pine Plains, Spencer La Jolla. Daryl's House in Pauling, Double Duran, the ultimate Duran Duran experience. Maverick Concerts in Woodstock, Tim Moore Unplugged, a benefit for Family of Woodstock. Snugs in New Paltz, Seven Teller. Colony in Woodstock 2000's Dance Party with DJ Ace Roy. Late night Saturday. Daryl's House in Pauling, La Pompe Attack. Brunch. Later at Daryl's House, Ladies of the 80s. Night Out featuring Joyride. 80s Mixtape Live. Colony in Woodstock. Stella Prince on the patio. Clover and Sundream in the garden. And on the main stage at Colony, J-Mo and Friends of the Allman Brothers Band. Lark Hall in Albany, happy hour at the 11. With Monkey and the Crowbar, Rojan Brewing Company in Hillsdale, David Patton, Maverick Concerts in Woodstock at Maverick Concert Hall, Fred Hirsch Trio, The Lemon Squeeze in New Paltz, The Travelers, Snugs in New Paltz, Bird Week, The Lemon Squeeze in New Paltz, Late Night Vinyl Night, Part of an Orchards in Red Hook, with Glendale Train to Cripple Creek, music of the band and new riders of the Purple Sage, featuring Professor Louie and the Chromatics and Michael Falzerano and his awesome tribute to the new riders.
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0: 98.1 KZE. If you can believe it, that was recorded right here in the studio on KZE back in 2024, back in March of 2024. The band, of course, is Camp St. Helene, and they just sound incredible wherever they are. They sound just like the recording. Truly one of the most incredible sounding bands in our area right now. We also had Yonder Mountain String Band in there. It is KZE. 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
0: 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Checking out music from all around the world, all different eras and genres. And today's artist comes to us from Spain. His given name was Francisco Gustavo Sanchez Gomez, known by his performing name as Paco de Lucia. Paco de Lucia was a Spanish virtuoso flamenco guitarist, composer, and record producer, and a leading proponent of the new flamenco style. He was one of the first flamenco guitarists to branch into classical and jazz, and has been cited as an influence by folks like Eric Clapton and more. So check it out. This is the Spanish flamenco great Paco de Lucia with Entre Dos Aguas on KZE in the World Tour.

Celebrating musical diversity in the Mid-Hudson Valley, the Berkshires, and the Litchfield Hills. We are 98.1 WKZE-FM Salisbury and 105.9 W290-BZ-FM Red Hook. 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

98.1 KZE, Secret Sisters taking us into the 4 o'clock hour on your Thursday. Also had Old Crow Medicine Show and Up Top, music from Paco de Lucia in the World Tour. And as always, that's saved on the World Tour Faves playlist if you liked it and you want to hear it again. More music right now for your Thursday afternoon. Here's one from Two Dark Birds.

0: 98.1 KZE, that was the Scatolites with Fugitive Dub and Two Dark Birds before that with a new song. It's KZE. Every Wednesday is Friends Day here on the Afternoon Drive, brought to you by Hudson Paws in Hudson, New York, giving dogs a second chance at a first-class life, and also by the Lemon Squeeze in New Paltz. We had a great visit from our friend Mike Cobb yesterday on Friends Day, and Pizza Party makes their triumphant return next Wednesday, I think now with more members of the band. Very excited for that. Let's take a quick break and hear what's going on at the Lemon Squeeze. When we get back, I've got mammals for you.
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0: 98.1 KZE, that's new from Dinosaur Jr. That's right. They've got their first album in 5 years coming out on August 28th on Jag Jaguar Records. It's called There Near, and we just heard one called Several Got Away. Also had Ziggy Marley, a little ABBA in there, love some Fernando for your Thursday, and the Mammals with Pearls up at the top. It's KZE. And if you are not done with music festival season, if you are looking for something fun to do this very weekend, in fact, I would love to send someone to Yasgur Road Reunion. I've got a pair of weekend passes plus camping for this weekend's Yasgur Road Reunion. That is starting Friday, going on through Sunday. 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Call me now if you'd like to win a pair of tickets. That's full weekend with camping. 866-393-9810. 866-393-9810.
1: 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Saturday, August 8th from 10 a.m. to 12 p.m., the Stissing Center presents Persephone as part of the Summer Children's Series. The morning begins with a workshop and rehearsal at 10, and then at 11, they'll join the presentation of this classic myth. 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Monday, August 10th from 8:30 to 9:30 a.m., Gardner Library hosts Meditation Circle with Ann Rogers. Tuesday, August 11th from 10:30 to 12 p.m., Little One Storytime at the Tivoli Free Library. Join Corrine for stories and activities and fun, ages 6 months to 3 years old. Wednesday, August 12th from 6:30 to 8:30 p.m., the Northern Spy Reading Series presents novelist Paul Yoon at Left Bank Ciders in Catskill. Thursday, August 13th from 6 to 7:30 p.m., Harmonies on the Hudson Concert Series featuring the Cosby Gibson and Tom Stoddard duo in Germantown. To submit your nonprofit or community event to KZE, email the who, what, where, when of your event to info@wkze.com.
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0: 98.1 KZE. That's the Big Takeover. Love Understands. Also had Tommy Stinson's Cowboys in the Campfire with Dream, Otis Redding, and The Sacred Souls up top with Easier Said Than Done. It is KZE, it's MK, and it's Thursday night, and Jack Grace is on after me, 7 to 9, Jack Grace's Old Hotel. You can go ring the front desk bell and get your room key and whatever else they do at old hotels. Coming up next, we've got music from Rhiannon Giddens right after a word from our friends at Rojan Brewing.
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98.1 KZE, bringing it into the 5 o'clock hour on your Thursday with Yo-Yo Ma, Stuart Duncan, Edgar Meyer, and Chris Thiele with Attaboy. That was from the Goat Rodeo Sessions. Just love that one. That was actually on the short list for my songs to possibly walk down the aisle to at my wedding. I didn't end up using it, but it was definitely on the short list. Also had David Wax Museum and Rhiannon Giddens with Carolina Rain up at the top. It is KZE in the 5 o'clock hour, and let's get into some Steely Dan.

0: Miles Taylor and the Upstate with The Wheels on KZE. Steely Dan before that with the classic My Old School. It's MK. Got a new edition of Earth Science 101 coming up at the end of the month. We do that on usually the third Monday of the month, but I will be honest, Bridget and I have been getting a little sloppy with our recording schedule, so sometimes it's the last Monday of the month. So sue us. It's coming up soon. And we have a really fun topic picked out for you already. That's Earth Science 101, certain Mondays at 5 o'clock here on the Afternoon Drive on KZE. And of course, you can stream Earth Science and Jack Grace's Old Hotel and all our other great KZE programming at WKZE.com. 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
3: 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Cannabis can impair concentration and coordination. 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

0: Holiday Sidewinder with my favorite version of Kokomo. Also, our native daughters, Trombone Shorty with the New Breed Brass Band, and Tim O'Brien and Jan Fabricius up top with some fine picking. It's KZE. MK with you, and Art Studio Views is coming up on Labor Day weekend, but they're having a free event for a little sneak preview this Saturday at the Betsy Jacaruso Studio and Gallery in Rhinebeck. You can meet this year's ASV artist during Rhinebeck's third Saturday Arts Walk Artist Reception. That is, again, this Saturday from 5 to 7 at Betsy Jacaruso Studio in Rhinebeck for Art Studio Views in their 19th year. Speaking of arts and culture, here's your arts and culture calendar. When we get back, we've got Connor Oberst. The Arts and Culture Calendar on 98.1 KZE is brought to you by Northern Dutchess Botanical Gardens, where the plants we grow are the plants we sell, in the backwoods of Rhinebeck, ndbgonline.com. 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

0: Of the week. Wednesdays, it's all about art night. 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

0: Wrapping up the 5 o'clock hour today with Allison Russell and Joy Ladakun. John Coltrane, fantastic cat with a great one called Donnie Takes the Bus. And Connor Oberst, a little uncanny up at the top. It's MK. A word from our friends at Hotel Tivoli and the Corner. We're cruising towards 6 o'clock on your Thursday. Jack Grace's old hotel up at 7.
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1: James Felice, the Giantess on 98.1 KZE. We also have music in there from Lonnie Nash with That's a Chance I'd Like to Take. And now here we are in the 6 o'clock hour on your Thursday. MK hanging out with you till 7. 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And I put it together myself, so I can tell you for a fact that it's made with love. Here's Jim James with Come Again on KZE.

0: Al Olander with The Age on KZE, following Jim James and Come Again. It's time for another look at your weather, brought to you by Dee Rohde, our friends and neighbors, with the Dee Rohde to the Rescue Plan, offering priority service, seasonal checkups, fast repairs, and honest advice. 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Partly cloudy skies tonight, dropping down to about 59 degrees. Mostly sunny, 82 on Friday. Mostly sunny, 81 on Saturday. And some rain coming in the afternoon on Sunday, along with temperatures just below 80 degrees. Coming up around the bend, more great music in the afternoon drive, and we've got Jack Grace's Old Hotel from 7 to 9 this evening.
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3: For use only by adults 21 or older. 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In case of accidental ingestion or overconsumption, contact the Poison Center. Consume responsibly. Cannabis can be addictive. Cannabis can impair concentration and coordination. Do not operate a vehicle or machinery under the influence of cannabis. There may be health risks associated with the consumption of this product. Cannabis is not recommended for use by persons who are pregnant or nursing.
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0: Wilson Pickett on KZE with one called Funky Broadway. Also had Beth Ditto with Fire, Dr. John and Tift Merritt with her latest called Someone to Watch the Band with Me. It's MK with ya. We are cooking up lots of fun stuff here at KZE for the rest of your summer and into the fall, including Paw Paw Fest. 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

0: Winding down with Matt Duncan tonight. Summer Song also had Pink Martini, Low Cut Connie, and Sammy Ray and the Friends with a brand new single called You Just Want to Get With My Friend. Came out at the end of June. And there's a really cute music video for it filmed, guess where, at Skate Time, right down on Route 209. So check that out if you want to see some local locations and a big old music video. It's a lot of fun. Song's a lot of fun. Video's a lot of fun. Hey, it's been MK, and I am getting out of here. Thank you for your kind attention this week. Today, but this week. It's not Friday yet. I thought it was for a second, but it's not. It's Thursday, and Jack Grace is up next with Jack Grace's Old Hotel. I will be back tomorrow, same time, same place, for your Friday afternoon drive. Enjoy the rest of your night, and have fun at the Old Hotel. I love ya.
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3: Here to tell you about our last scheduled show of the season. 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Mike will have lots of friends with him, and they will dig deep into the New Riders songbook. 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This is a one-off show you don't want to miss. 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
1: I'm Jack Grace, and it's check-in time at the old hotel.
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6: 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And it won't ever get that good again.
1: So get cozy in your room, order some room service, and there's complimentary music play while you enjoy the view from our world-famous veranda. I'm your host, Jack Grace, and I don't always talk in a scary voice. In fact, I rarely do.
7: It's alive!
1: So alive. Because here at the old hotel, we're here to have a good time and to find the music that helps deliver good times. Depends what kind of good times you want, I suppose. Gets complicated.

0: Those crazy things we do for love. I'm Jack Grace. This is The Old Hotel, and that was 10cc.
1: That's right.
0: That was really the first big hit for 10cc that, you know, we had the 45 at our house back then in Armonk, New York, in the 70s. Now, the one that everybody knows, the huge mega hit, I'm Not in Love, that comes, I think, a year later for them. So they were on this little thing. But I recently saw 10cc at the Tarrytown Music Hall. It was like a year ago. And they completely blew my mind. They're not just like a band with some hits. Like, it's more like a really artsy band that happens to have some hits. The other way around. Jim Campolongo, now living San Francisco native. He is amazing. This song's amazing. Check it out.

That was Jim Campolongo with his favorite trio of mine that was from years back with Tim Lunsell on bass and Dan Reeser on drums. That was recorded in New York City. Yeah. What an original sounding song. I love that song. That song is called Monkey in a Movie, if you want to know. Jim Campolongo. He did a long stint in New York City but he was raised in San Francisco, and now he's gone back to San Francisco. And he was in Van Hayride with myself for a time. And I'll tell you the story. Basically, he didn't even like Van Halen, and we pushed him in. We said, no, that's exactly the way we like it. We're a weird band. We don't want you to be a guitar player that likes Van Halen and is trying to be like Eddie Van Halen. So it was perfect. Then the New Yorker did a write-up, called me barrel-voiced singer Jack Grace, and they mentioned Jim Campolongo, and immediately they started comparing Campolongo, that he's doing some Eddie Van Halen, and that, understandably, he didn't want to be compared to that. They missed the point, and he decided, okay, look, I don't want to do this anymore. But I'm pretty sure, and I'm saying it on the air now, that it was that New York article that was the straw that broke the camel's back. All right, meanwhile, here's another great guitar player, Jimmy Rivers, with Surf Ride.

Oh yeah, Jimmy Rivers rocking it away. We've got a premiere coming up now. This is good old Sasha Dobson with her new single called My Own Theme. It is out there. You can find it. And we're happy to play it. Had the honor of playing with Sasha many different times. And I'm excited. This has got a great new sound for her. Some good stuff. And I think you're going to like it. So here you go is a premiere brand new song by Sasha Dobson here on The Old Hotel. Check it out.

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8: Welcome back to the Old Hotel. I'm Jack Grace, and we're going to do a little, I'm feeling 70s. Marilyn McCoo and Billy Davis Jr. do their duet. They were both in the fifth dimension, you know, and they were married. They were a couple. And this is their song, You Don't Have to Be a Star, Baby, to be in my show. No, you don't. Not to be in my show. In fact, I prefer you're not a star. Woo! Oh, feel those 70s strings.

You don't have to be a star to be on TV. But it doesn't hurt if you want to be a star on my show. You know, that was a big hit in 77. It reached number one. I mean, I try to, when I do these 70s songs in the show, I try to always play ones you don't hear all the time. That one seems to have disappeared from the radio. I don't know. I don't listen to those stations that play all the oldies. I just throw some ones in here. Oldies. It's a bad term. It's like just calling, you know, oh, you're no good. You're an old man. Just the song, because the song's old doesn't mean it just gets, like, less value and called an oldie. Oldie seems to devalue the beauty of the music. I mean, I could worry wrong. What do I know? Kids these days. How's that? And then you can fill in the blank from there. Speaking of which, I'm going to stay. Now I'm going to go from the 70s back to the 60s. And this is, you know, we have a little chart thing going in the old hotel. And this song is number one on the charts for the old hotel. Yep, Barbara Lewis is back for week four. Because we all love her so. Because it always sounds good when Barbara Lewis sees you, doesn't know you, and beautifully says, "Hello, stranger," on the old hotel.

Chubop, Chubop, my baby. Barbara Lewis. I didn't realize that somehow we have our own chart here in the old hotel. And right now, Barbara Lewis is at number one with Hello Stranger. That's 4 weeks in a row. Way to go, Barbara. We're proud of you. Well, we seem to, you know, we started out in the, at the beginning of the show, and we premiered Sasha Dobson's new song. Sounds great. And now, what are we doing? We're going back in time. So we started with the 70s, this little segment, doing Marilyn McCoo and Billy Davis Jr., which I learned were married. I didn't know that. And we're in the fifth dimension together. Their little breakout hit. I think they had some other hit, right, after that? Anyway, we're going all the way back. Now we're going to the 50s with Hank Williams. And Hank Williams just playing alone. I mean, his band sounded great. But this is just Hank Williams with a guitar. Now I was going to... There were some really beautiful songs I got to pick that I had on this album that were songs maybe you hadn't heard. But I figured, just to not be too obscure for this, play one that's kind of more of a Hank Williams standard. My Bucket Got a Hole in It. But it's just him on guitar playing. It shows how much this guy can bring to the table just by himself. I would have seen his solo show, man. Hank Williams on the old guitar.

Hank Williams, just him and his guitar, and it sounds like a freaking orchestra. Orchestra. That man was talented. He had the goods. I mean, people have goods, but I think when you put the in front of goods, that means it's really happening. Like, yeah, that person has goods. But when you go, yeah, he has the goods. Oh, look out. Hank Williams unquestionably had the goods. Okay, another person on the old hotel that is staying in on the charts here. It's good old J. Walter Hawks. And you're going to hear him again if you've heard the show. If this is your first time hearing the old hotel, hi, I'm Jack Grace. How are you? Welcome to the show. And we have certain songs that sort of make the chart, we'll say. J. Walter Hawks, with his song here, is staying on the charts because it's you, and this is the night, and we're playing the music. So, Walter put that all together concisely in the title. This song is called You and the Night and the Music, only on the old hotel.

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1: Sunday,
0: Daryl's House in Pauling, brunch with Eddie Seville. Later at Daryl's House, The Tull Project, a tribute to Jethro Tull. Colony in Woodstock, Democracy Rocks 2, with Natalie Merchant, Gail Ann Dorsey, Kate Pearson, Professor Louie and the Chromatics, Jenna Nichols, the Mark Black Band, the Bluebirds, and the Bobcats. 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Rojan Brewing Company in Hillsdale, the Rojan Bluegrass Band. 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
4: Old Hotel, I'm Jack Grayson. We hope you're enjoying your stay. I know that you're checked in because I can tell because you can hear my voice right now, and I know that. I have a special sense. We're going to play some John Prine from his last album. This song, I already heard someone play it at a wedding. I have met my love today. It really says it all about long-time love.

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That's like a song and a half. There's certain songs that are extra, more than just a song. And that song is. It's a song and a half. I mean, you know, Hey Jude, it's a song and a half. Certain songs are. You know, Borderline by Madonna, that's half a song. But I digress. Yeah, you know. Madonna, maybe she's... If you like Madonna, I feel like she was the beginning of the end of the culture for us. Not a big fan. I hope she's not listening. Pretty sure she's not listening. I'll make sure to play something she wouldn't want to listen to. Okay. The Singing Brakeman. Jimmy Rogers. I guess I'm feeling a little old-timey today. I'm feeling a little 70s. I'm feeling a little old-timey. Jimmy Rogers with You and My Old Guitar. Another man that can hold his own on just a guitar. We had Hank Williams before with just a guitar. Now we got Jimmy Rogers.

0: You know, yodeling seems to have, it's not in style right now. I mean, I don't know what's in style. I just wanted to see if I could do it. I think I kind of got it. I don't, maybe I need to yodel in one of my songs. That'll sell records, right? You know what you need to do, kid? You need to start yodeling in your songs. That'll sell records. You'll sell lots of records. I like my record, you know, my old executive voice. Oh, because it's that time in the show where I play one of my songs. This song is completely forgotten. But I think I was trying to go for this. It's on my album called The Money's Gone Away. And it did make it into a movie. What was that movie called? Off Season, which my buddy Eric Liebland made, and the song was in there. But generally, nobody knows this song. I don't play it live, and I'm thinking I'm going to start playing live, because I was trying to do like a 70s pop song kind of vibe. And when I listened to the recording, I was like, you know, this one kind of came off. Like, sometimes you're listening to a song that you play all the time in your shows, you go hear the recording, goes, oh, we do it way too fast or something. But this has a vibe. It's called Think I Broke My Heart.
1: Think I broke my heart, now there's nowhere to go.
0: That's right. So let's see. As people requested, they said, you should at least play one of your songs on your show. All right, so I'm playing one song on my show. And I'm going to play one that gets no love, called Think I Broke My Heart. And I hope you like it. I think it's got that 70s vibe. I think I said that earlier. I think it's got that 70s vibe. Right here on the Old Hotel... The Jack Grace Band.

Jack Grace Band. Think I Broke My Heart. I hope you liked it. Nobody knows that darn song. It's on The Money's Gone Away. Okay, since I was going for that 70s feel, and before we did some Marilyn McCoo and Billy Davis Jr. of the Fifth Dimension, I figured I'd play a Fifth Dimension song to kind of bring this all together. Last night I didn't get to sleep at all. This song is brilliant. I love it.

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10: Oh, yeah. I'm Jack Grace, and we are entering the second hour of the Old Hotel. Yeah, how does a hotel have hours? I don't know. How is a hotel on the radio? Maybe you don't want to check into a real hotel. Maybe you're like, I can handle a hotel on the radio, but I don't want to check into a proper hotel. You know, it gives you 2 hours. Basically, you're checked in here for 2 hours, if you want to be. And you can always walk away. You can turn the radio off. Or maybe you're streaming it. Some people stream this, so that doesn't require a radio. You know, there's things. Radios, computers, sandwiches. Okay, I'm going to play, in the start off this hour, it's a Lucinda Williams song, Overtime, which is a great song of hers, but this is great because she does it as a duet with Willie Nelson. And I happen to know, because I checked it out, she clearly changed the key for Willie Nelson. And, you know, generally you don't change the key of your own song unless you need to for yourself, unless Willie Nelson is doing it with you. Then you do.